butterflies, the pretty things that greet my eyes. When you call and I say I'm on my way.

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1: 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Rough Riders. You know, Teflon.

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1: 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Zwischenphase bei MDR Sputnik.
3: This is a game. 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You play back to me.